Good afternoon, ladies and gentlemen. You are listening to the Sounds of MacArthur, and welcome to my Wednesday afternoon mix, hosted by the none other Jack Murphy. I hope you're enjoying the day so far, and I really appreciate it if you stay with me for the next 2 hours, because we're going to go back to the 70s and 80s. I was inspired by hearing that Nathan Foley from High Five putting on his own concert that is inspired by that kind of music, and I thought it'd be nice to take a chill pill by listening to these type of music from these different eras. So without further ado, here's our first ones. I Have a Dream by ABBA and Sylvia's Mother by Dr. Hook. Enjoy the show, everybody. I hope you like it.

From Bring Jelly to Douglas Park. We play the tracks that move you. Today's best music mix, keeping it locked. With TJ on the sounds of MacArthur.

keeping on with my words. So strong, pure perfection from beginning to the end. I'm here once again, blow your mind with the rock in front. I'm keeping on with my words. So strong, pure

I hope life treats you kind, and I hope that you have all that you ever dreamed of, and I wish you joy and happiness.

Jimmy Buffett. Great song there from 1964, I think it was, if memory serves me correctly. And Come Monday. As we continue with some great classics, the classic hits Breakfast, the Pointer Sisters now,